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1: On this week's show, we learned why God's Word keeps us on the right path. 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
1: On this week's show, we learned why God's Word keeps us on the right path. 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

This is for the busted hearts. This is for the question mark. This is for the outcast soul, lost control, no one knows. 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If you

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Who can have church in a fiery furnace?

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4: That's me, and this is it, the nearly famous Life 100.3 Retro Show, the oldies that make you feel good, not old, and I feel good. Somebody cue James Brown. Okay, my people, today on the show, the lead singer of White Cross, with a single he released as a solo artist, is Scott Wenzel. That's the one. And Newsboys are back with singer John James. And the Winans are the famous ones, famous for having like a crazy number of siblings. It's Angie and Debbie.

that's what's coming. Okay, here's what we got. Stephen Curtis Chapman going back to his album For the Sake of the Call. This is the album that people notice, man. He became the boy wonder of the Dove Awards. No Better Place is up on the Life Retro Show.

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The Life Retro Show, when this came out in 1997, the Warner Alliance record label was in a tough place, man. They needed a hit song, a big hit. The other labels were gobbling up the attention. Forefront Records had all the big names. And then came along Caveman's Call. Now, I'm not sure if this is the life-changing hit that they wanted it to be, but I do like it. It's cool. Lead of Love on the Retro Show.

0: is that nowadays, I mean, no matter how bad this world gets, you know, your light in the evilness, your light shines brighter and brighter and brighter.
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Brian Duncan, his solo album called Mercy was released in 1992. He is so smooth, isn't he? What a voice. Nobody else sounds like him.

0: 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Always a knockout, over-the-top performance by that guy. And there is lots to come. Rick Kua from New Jersey and Scott Wenzel of White Cross. They are warming up. Stand by.
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0: Scott Wenzel, solo on the Life 100.3 Retro Show. I bought that album back in Ottawa bookstore. It was called Evergreen. And I thought Scott Wenzel sounded a little bit like Steven Tyler. I'm not sure if I still think so, but man, I do like the sound. Solo album, One God, One Love.
1: I do pray an hour before each show, for each concert, that God will have his way. And you know, I believe that it's God's will that people come to him, and that that young people realize how much God loves them.
0: Scott Wenzel. And that's it, ladies and gentlemen. That wraps up for the Life 100.3 Retro Show. Off for the weekend. Back next Saturday morning. So tell your friends, remind the dog, advise the babysitter. It's all a happening on Life. Retro forever, my babies.
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6: At number 20, we kick things off with the Nealands. It was July 26th of 2024 when the Nealands, Kelly, Amber, Jason, Nathan, and three other souls perished in a plane crash. Their music endures today as Daywind Records continues to release music from their final studio recording. At number 20, here they are with Three Nails Instead.
10: Though I love you wasn't spoken from the lips of the Savior, he said, I love you with three nails instead.

0: Three Nails Instead, the Neelands at number 20. This year has been a year of growth and change for the Poet Voices. The group added powerhouse vocalist Lauren Harris, and Phil Cross steps back to play piano and occasionally sing. And Phil says he's glad because he's not as young as he used to be.
1: The other day, where were we? In Texas?
2: Texas.
1: We were in Texas. And Landon Bean was running our tracks backstage. And It Won't Be Long was last. And he hit that turnaround, that kick, encore. He hit that encore. And we finished it. We thought we're going to walk off stage, you know.
2: Yeah, we're bowing.
1: He hits it again.
3: Right.
2: So when it's done,
1: man, I'm out of breath. After he does the third encore, I start yelling at him, "Do not hit the-"
0: That's Phil Cross, and this is another up-tempo hit from the group. Now I'm On My Way, the Poet Voices, at number

number 19, the Poet Voices with Now I'm On My Way. At number 18 on the top 20 chart, it's the group Paid in Full, who have announced that 2026 will be their final year of touring. The guys each wish to minister more at their home churches and spend more time with their families. The final concert is scheduled for November 1st in Mississippi. At number 18, here they are with What Victory.

0: number 18 on the top 20 chart. That's Paid in Full with What Victory. The countdown continues in just a moment with our number 17 song. And we'll talk about final voting for the Singing News Fan Awards right here on the Gospel Greats.
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0: back to the countdown of the top 20 songs in Southern Gospel, according to the Singing News Magazine. At number 17 for the second straight month, it's Tim Livingston with a song fans are loving called Forever in Heaven.
1: Rodney, I think people are connecting with it because of the promise that heaven is a 100% guarantee for those that follow Jesus Christ. And you've met him at the cross. You believe in his resurrection. And Jesus said, I'm going to go away and prepare you a place that where I am, there you may be also. Paul mentioned about the coming of Christ and said that the Lord's going to come back and take us home. And so shall we ever be with the Lord. So thank God we're not going for a day. We're not going for a weekend. We're not going for a month. We're going forever to heaven.
0: That's Tim Livingston, and here he is with Forever in Heaven at number 17.

0: 17, Tim Livingston with Forever in Heaven. The Guardians climb onto the chart this month at number 16. John Darren Rousey wrote many of the songs that are on their new project, Where Healing Happens.
1: You know, it was really a labor of love. I feel like the songs that are on this project speak my heart more so than just about any project I've ever been a part of. And I guess it's because, you know, we all walk through seasons that are difficult. We walk through seasons of joy. Every season is different, and different songs come out of those seasons. And we were able to pick songs on this project that help you walk through every season of your life. And the guys took the lyrics and sung them. It was way above my expectations. I thought, I knew they would do a great job, but I never dreamed that they would interpret the songs the way they did. And I think this record means more to me because of that than any I've ever been a part of. So I'm really thankful for that.
0: That's John Darren Rousey, and here are the Guardians with I Know You at number 16.
2: If I know me, I could miss the mark 1,000 times in some.

know me. I could tell myself I'm better than the one who bowed their knees then went astray. Well, the fact is I know me.

Number 16, that's the Guardians with I Know You. The Singing News Fan Awards are coming up at the National Quartet Convention, and the final round of voting is underway. The top five ballot is in the July edition of the magazine, or you can vote online if you're a subscriber to the magazine or Singing News TV. Just go to singingnews.com. All voting must be done by July 31st and mail-in ballots received by midnight on the 31st. Our best wishes to all of the nominees. This next group is nominated for Quartet of the Year. At number 15, here's the Mark Trammell Quartet. For What Earthly Reason?

0: Number 15, For What Earthly Reason, the Mark Trammell Quartet. Coming up, more of the countdown and a countdown bonus cut from bass singer Jean McDonald.
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0: Welcome back to the Gospel Greats and our Top 20 Countdown. We're up to number 14 with a new song from the Kingsmen Quartet. But they weren't always known as the Kingsmen. Alan Kendall explains.
7: Well, they were called the McKinney Brothers back in the late 40s, early 50s, somewhere in there. Four brothers came together and just started singing locally around the Asheville, Western Carolina area. It just turned into something. You know, one of the brothers left somewhere around 1956, early 56. They found a couple of guys, a piano player and a tenor singer, that were living in a boarding house in the Asheville area. And so they brought them in. They liked what they heard with those guys. And the piano player, whose name was Charles Matthews, recommended that they change their name since they were no longer all brothers. And so it was Charles Matthews that came up with the name Kingsmen Quartet. And so they made, that was the groove. It was Reese McKinney, Raymond McKinney, Lewis McKinney, the three brothers, and then Charles Collier on the tenor, and Charles Matthews playing piano, and he was also a songwriter. So they made their first recording in 56.
0: That's Alan Kendall, and here are the Kingsmen with our number 14 song, When Sunday Morning Dawned.

2014, when Sunday morning dawned, the Kingsmen Quartet. Before we climb up to number 13, I'd like to share a new song from bass singer Gene McDonald. He's known for his years with the Florida Boys and now has settled into a role with the Gaithers as their utility bass singer. He does a great job on this Bill and Gloria Gaither classic, This Could Be the Dawning of That Day.

0: This could be the dawning of that day. That's Gene McDonald with a countdown bonus cut. And we're back to the countdown. At number 13, Jonathan Wilburn has been enjoying his summer in his role as a grandfather.
1: Well, this summer has been filled with grandkids in and out of the house. I now know the meaning of my dad saying, get in or get out. But we love it. We love them being here and keeping them while parents go on vacations and going on vacations and just being at home. We've enjoyed it so much and weaving that all into my schedule singing. But, you know, we now want to send a shout out to all the grandparents that are now Uber drivers. We are the unpaid Uber drivers of America, the grandparents.
0: That's Jonathan Wilburn, and he drives up to number 13 with Grace is Sufficient.

0: is sufficient. Jonathan Wilburn at number 13. It's time for a break. We're back in just a moment with more of the countdown, and our Southern Gospel headlines for the week are coming up.
1: Okay. Who likes barbecue?
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0: Number 12, God's Love and Me, that's the Cragans. And now for our Southern Gospel headlines of the week. The Perrys encountered some trouble on the road recently. Joseph Reed gives us the details.
1: We always ask people to pray for us on the road for safety. You know, we're in a tour bus, we're traveling from coast to coast. Sometimes it's 8 hours, 12 hours, could be even more. When the bus was going through Louisville, Kentucky to come back to Nashville at about 3 o'clock in the morning on Sunday morning, there was some debris on the interstate that our bus and a lot of other vehicles could not avoid. We assume it may have fallen out of another vehicle, but our bus had to go through it, and when we did, the debris literally shredded three of our tires on the driver's side.
0: Pray for traveling mercy for the Perrys and all of our full and part-time groups. Steve Ladd recently had hip surgery. He tells us how recovery is progressing.
2: We are on our way to see the surgeon, and I think get the staples out. They'll come and discharge me tomorrow from in-home therapy, and then we'll figure out what we got to do for therapy the rest of the time. But I think I've been a pretty good patient, have I?
3: I can't complain. You've been pretty good.
2: She's been a wonderful nurse every step, no pun intended, of the way. So, but I'm doing good. Therapy's going well, and I'm getting more strength, and I'm excited to get moving again and get back on the road. We don't have Toby either. 3 weeks of no Toby so far. She's having Toby withdrawals, but we get him this weekend. Everything's going well. Therapy has not been too rough as far as pain wise. Takes a lot after later on in the day, I feel it, but it's been pretty good. So anyway, just wanted to say hello, and cannot wait to see all of you.
0: That's Steve Ladd. Please continue to pray for his healing and recovery. The final round of voting for the Singing News Fan Awards is underway. If you're a subscriber to the Singing News Magazine or Singing News TV, then you can vote. The ballot is in the July edition of the magazine, or you can vote online at singingnews.com. All ballots must be received by Friday, July 31st. Online voting must be done by the 31st, no later than 11:59 p.m. The winners in 21 categories will be announced at the Singing News Fan Awards, which will take place on Wednesday, September 30th, on the main stage of the National Quartet Convention in Pigeon Forge, Tennessee. And those are the Southern Gospel headlines for the week. We're back to the countdown. At number 11, we enjoy the Kingdom Heirs from their project, No Better Time. Life hurts, God heals.

0: Life Hurts, God Heals. The Kingdom Heirs at number 11. And that'll wrap things up for hour one of the program. Coming up, we transition into the top 10 songs in Southern Gospel. I'm Rodney Baucom, and you're listening to The Gospel Greats.
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0: Hello, friend, and welcome back for hour two of The Gospel Greats, the greatest songs about the greatest message, the gospel. I'm Rodney Baucom, and coming up, we'll transition into the top 10 songs in Southern Gospel.
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0: Climbing up two spots this month, it's the latest from the Perrys. Joseph Reed talks about a recent incident that they encountered.
6: We always ask people to pray for us on the road for safety. You know, we're in a tour bus. We're traveling from coast to coast. Sometimes it's 8 hours, 12 hours, could be even more. When the bus was going through Louisville, Kentucky to come back to Nashville at about 3 o'clock in the morning on Sunday morning, there was some debris on the interstate that our bus and a lot of other vehicles could not avoid. We assume it may have fallen out of another vehicle, but our bus had to go through it. And when we did, the debris literally shredded three of our tires on the driver's side. Jared Stuffel was driving, and my goodness, he handled it like a champ. He got that bus calmly pulled over to the emergency lane. And thank God for that. We had an emergency vehicle come out, get us a couple of tires put on to where we could limp it to a shop a couple miles down the road whenever they opened at 8 a.m. And we got the rest of it taken care of. God took care of us. I'm thankful for that. We're all safe. It could have been much, much worse. So when you guys pray, make sure to mention all of us gospel artists that are out here on the road traveling so extensively that God will keep us safe. We appreciate your prayer.
0: Pray for safety and pray that fuel prices would come down soon. Here are the Perrys with By the Blood at number 10.

0: the blood. That's the Perrys at number 10. At number 9, falling from the number 1 position last month, it's the Tribute Quartet from the album Forever and Then.
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And then the tribute quartet at number 9. The Mylan Hayes family is preparing for their homecoming event called Celebration in the Foothills, August 13th and 14th. You'll hear Greater Vision, the Mark Trammell Quartet, Tribute Quartet, Jim and Melissa Brady, and of course the Mylan Hayes family. 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Here they are at number 8, Garden Tomb.

0: Garden Tomb. That's the Mylan Hayes family at number 8. We're back with our number 7 song in just a moment as we keep inching up the chart. I'm Rodney Baucom, and you're listening to The Gospel Greats.
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Welcome back. On the final weekend of every month, we take the chart that will appear in the upcoming edition of the Singing News Magazine and count down the top 20 songs. We're up to number 7 now with the latest from the Wisnets. Here they are with It's Only by the Blood.

0: It's Only by the Blood. That's the Wisnitz at number 7. At number 6, it's Karen Peck and New River. It's been 2 years since Karen and Susan lost their mom. Karen talks about the influence of their mother.
1: Well, it's one of those things to where, you know, when you go through life and you're just hanging on, you feel like at times you're hanging on for dear life, you know, that the Lord is there and He's with us. And one thing that I've discovered too is that God did not create us to bear burdens. He did not create us to bear the grief alone. That's why He says in His Word to cast our cares upon Him, because He cares for us. And so just knowing that Mom is in heaven, we're sad for us, but happy for her.
0: That's Karen Peck Gooch, and here's Karen Peck and New River with God Gives Good Answers at number 6.

Number six, that's Karen Peck and New River with God Gives Good Answers. And number five, it's the debut single from a soon-to-be-released album by the Down East Boys, climbing up four spots to number five, Preach Jesus.

0: Texas. That's the Down East Boys at number 5. Still to come, the top 4 songs in gospel music. I'm Rodney Baucom, and you're listening to The Gospel Greats.
1: This is Ann Graham Lotz with Daily Light for Daily Living. A branch is totally, absolutely dependent upon the vine, not only for fruit, but for life. The same is true for you and me. We are totally dependent on Jesus. But whether because of pride, fear, or another reason, we as branches struggle with being completely dependent on the vine. In what areas of your life are you acting independently of the vine? I can usually determine this by checking my prayer life. What I have not prayed about, the people and problems, relationships and responsibilities, pleasures and pastimes, decisions and dreams, anything and everything, those are the areas where I'm not dependent upon Him. Listen to me. Jesus said in John 15:4, "Abide in me and I in you." If my heart's cry is more of His fruitfulness, then one of the goals of my life needs to be more consistency in my dependency. Make this your goal, too. This is Ann Graham Lotz.
2: Hey, Kev, I'm totally crushing her butt. 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

0: Welcome back. We're up to number four on the countdown, and we find the Triumphant Quartet there. Their new single features bass singer Eric Bennett on a song called Friend of Sinners.
1: I love it. I love the worship songs, and this one basically just talks to Jesus, and we just kind of listen. Everybody just kind of listens in to a conversation with between me and him, basically. But what a song of hope. Like Joseph Habedank wrote the song, you know, religion isn't working. And I'm just tired of religion, tired of the religious crowd, really, to be honest with you. And because there seemed to be so judgmental towards everybody. And man, when I read the Gospels, I am constantly reminded that Jesus didn't always go to the worst people. They flocked to him. When he would walk into a place, he didn't have to go over and say, hey, you know, won't you come here? They flocked to him. They wanted to be around him because he had an aura around him of listen, I ain't judging you. I just want to help you.
0: That's Eric Bennett, and here is the Triumphant Quartet with Friend of Sinners at number four.

0: The Quartet with Friend of Sinners at number four. At number three, it's the Singing News Trio of the Year, Greater Vision. They've been working on something new due out at the National Quartet Convention. Gerald Wolf gives us details.
1: We went back in November last year and we started working on a hymns album with them. And this is something I've wanted to do for several decades, and I thought, man, if we're ever going to do it, we better do it. So it's coming out this fall, and if you like hymns, you will have to love this album. It is huge. So we're looking forward to that coming out in late September.
0: That's Gerald Wolf at number three on the top 20. Here's Greater Vision, If These Walls Could Talk.

0: number three on the top 20. That's Greater Vision, If These Walls Could Talk. At number two for the second month in a row, the trio Southbound hovers near the top with a song from their album, I Left It in the Water. Seth Elby underlines the message of this song.
1: Today, I just want you to listen to this song and be reminded that you can walk in true freedom, that you don't have to live with regret or shame, that you've been forgiven, that God loves you, and there is nothing that can separate you from His love.
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0: at Southbound with Nothing. Okay, we've done them all except that number one song. We'll reach the peak of the singing news chart when the Gospel Greats continues.
1: Okay. Who likes barbecue?
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0: enjoying the top 20 songs in Southern Gospel music, according to the chart that will appear in the August edition of the Singing News magazine. Before we announce the number one song, let's recap the top 10. At number 10, By the Blood from the Perrys. And then the former number one song falling out of the top spot from the Tribute Quartet. At number 8, Garden Tomb. That's the Mylan Hayes family. At number 7, It's Only By the Blood from the Wisnitz. At number 6, God Gives Good Answers, Karen Peck and New River. Preach Jesus from the Down East Boys at number 5. At number 4, it was Friend of Sinners from the Triumphant Quartet. Greater Vision, and at number 3, If These Walls Could Talk. And we just heard Nothing from Southbound at number 2. At the top of the chart this month, it's a group that has been nominated in the New Artist category and Favorite Trio category at the Singing News Fan Awards. Peach Goldman, Troy and Katie Peach, and Andrew Goldman. Troy and Andrew met and became friends when they were singing with the Perrys. Andrew runs us through his personal resume.
1: So I went through high school and college before I came out here on the road. So I graduated in 2012. And shortly after that, I got a text randomly from Libby Steffels. She had seen one of my videos and they were looking for a lead singer. So I think the next week I went up and met with them. And 2 weeks after that, I was on the bus. So that was 2014. And then Troy came almost a year later. And we were there almost 7 years. And then 2020, during COVID, my dad got really sick. And my little girl was born. So I thought it was time for me to come home and be home for a little while. And enjoyed that. And then Ernie Haas texted me one day, asked me what I was doing, and said, "Can you run sound?" And I was like, "No, I can't run sound." He goes, "Well, I just need somebody to push a fader." And I've been with him almost 4 years doing tour and production management for him. And always had a major respect for Ernie. He's been a great encouragement to me over the years.
0: That's Andrew Goldman. They're a talented trio. Troy gives us a little testimony about his wife, Katie.
2: A lot of people don't know how much they hear her in mainstream gospel music because she sings background on everybody's records. I mean, she's on Ernie's new record. She's on Doug Anderson's new record. She's on Tyrande's. I mean, it's crazy how much, you know, that you hear her on. So.
0: That's Troy Peach at the top of the chart this month. Let's enjoy Peach Goldman, Expecting a Mountain at number 1.

0: At number one, that's Peach Goldman with Expecting a Mountain. And that wraps things up for the program today. I hope you enjoyed the countdown. The song rankings are determined by airplay from reporting radio stations, and the numbers are compiled by Rick Francis of the Singing News Magazine. Thank you, Rick. If you have a request for an upcoming program, take a moment to call our 24-hour request line. I'll give you the number. It's 800-452-1473. Again, that's 800-452-1473. Coming up next week, we'll enjoy a visit with the Kingsmen.
1: It's going to be an album. We got 5 brand new songs that we're putting on it. And then we're going back, and we have pulled out some of the old favorite hits.
0: The Kingsmen, coming up next week. I'm Rodney Balcombe. Thank you for listening today. Remember, the gospel is the good news. Let's all strive to know him and to make him known. And we'll look for you again next time, right here, Lord willing, with more of the gospel greats.
2: One powerful message. We're counting down the music that's moving your heart and the world. 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
3: Can you believe we are already into the stretch drive of summer? 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So do me a favor, grab yourself a nice ice cream cone, soak up the sun, and kick back and relax and enjoy this week's top 20. Coming up on today's episode, we not only have a new number one, but you'll hear from artists like Jeremy Rosado, who opens up about the power of fatherhood.
4: I did American Idol 13 years ago now, which is crazy.
3: Plus, Josiah Queen, well, he needs to work on his geography.
5: I kind of just thought it was like Australia and New Zealand were kind of like brothers.
3: All right, it's time to kick off this countdown in style. It's from an artist who knows a thing or two about being way at the top at number one. Kicking off this week's episode, it's Toby Mac with Lord It Feels Good, rolling on into the number 20 spot on this week's top 20 songs of the week on

At number 19, that was Luke Langman with After All. Hey there, it's Michael Lonley here with you. Hope you're doing well. And I love the reminder in that song that no matter what life throws our way, God's faithfulness is always the final word. As we head toward the final days of July, it's amazing how quickly summer has flown by. But one truth never changes. Everything we have, every hope we carry, and every blessing we enjoy points back to one incredible act of love. And that is exactly what this next song is all about. Here he is, it's Cade Thompson with That's What the Cross is For, in at number 18 on Life 100.3.

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1: Number 17.

Rolling on into the number 17 spot. That was We Are Messengers with Faith, Hope, Love. Welcome back. It's Michael Lonley here with you. Hope you're enjoying your weekend. I hope you've got your feet up or you got some plans. Or, hey, maybe you're on a road trip. Do me a favor. Stop for some chips, all right? And what I mean by chips is not potato chips. Fries. We're just going to call it. It's got that feeling, you know, when you stop for some potato chips. You know it's fries. You know what I mean. I think you do. And hey, with We Are Messengers there, what a beautiful reminder, right? That those three things never go out of season. Faith, hope, love. Faith keeps us grounded. Hope keeps us looking ahead. And love changes the people around us. And sometimes, though, one of the hardest parts of following God is learning to trust his timing. I think we can all relate to that. And waiting is not always easy, but often it is in the waiting where God is preparing us for what's coming next. And that's the heart behind this next song. It's Zach Williams with Wait For Me, in at the number 16 spot on this week's Top 20 Songs of the Week on Life 100.3.

0: And there you have it, your brand new number one song this week. It's Jamie McDonald with Ain't No Way. Before we close out the show, let's take one final look back at the top five songs this week. In at number five, it's Chandler Moore with God, I'm Just Grateful. Coming in at number four, it's CeCe Winans with Worthy of It All. In at number three, it's We the Kingdom with Rescue Me. Coming in at number two, it's Ryan Stevenson with This I Know. And in at number one, it's Jamie McDonald with Ain't No Way. Hey, as you enjoy this final weekend of July, remember that you, that's right, you are a game changer. Wherever you go, you carry the hope, grace, and victory of Jesus Christ with you. So be bold, be kind, love people well, and never, ever underestimate how God can use your life to make an eternal difference. Hey, I'm Michael Lonley. God bless all of you. Thanks for joining me, and I'll catch you right here next week on Life 100.3.
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0: Welcome to the best of the Get Up and Go show, where we get you caught up on what you may have missed this week and possibly some of the things you wish you could forget. Here are your hosts, Todd, Shirley, and Mike.
1: This week we learned how robots might help us get dressed in the future.
2: Yeah. And we discovered what to do when the future feels overwhelming.
1: And I shared what I did when something got in my house that should not have been there.
2: And first up, we took a whole morning to honor the passing of Canadian worship artist Brian Dirksen. And you shared how his music helped your faith.
1: This morning, the Get Up and Go show has been paying tribute to Canadian worship artist Brian Dirksen. He passed away yesterday at the age of 60. And we've been taking calls all morning. We've still got a couple of people on the lifelines. Good morning. Who's this?
3: It's Evelyn from Old Town, and I have a memory with, don't mind me if I get teary-eyed, about Brian Dirksen.
1: Yes.
2: Okay, go ahead, share.
3: I won tickets to go hear him and Paul Baloche in Toronto, and got my picture taken with both of them as individually. But his music has really touched me, and I get really teary-eyed hearing it as you're playing it over the airwaves. It's very much impacted me because I love worship. And, yeah, I'll be praying for his family for sure.
1: Yes.
3: So thank you for doing that this morning in honor of him. It's so beautiful.
1: Thank you, Evelyn, for the call. You be blessed, okay?
3: You too.
1: All right.
3: Blessings
1: bye-bye.
3: To all of you.
2: All right. We have Joan on the lifelines from Barrie. Joan, what's your memory?
4: So this goes back many years, but I had left the church, left my faith. I was going to a church in Barrie and left everything. I was visiting my parents in Sega Beach. My father was always pushing, lovingly pushing me to go back to church. And I was always saying no. But this particular day, it was summer. I wasn't dressed well at all for church. I said, I can't go. He said, yep, that's okay. You can wear what you're wearing. And so he pushed and I went. And the opening song, it was a small little church, so no big worship team. And it was Brian Dirksen's song, Come Just As You Are. And it was amazing.
1: Wow.
4: So it was such a huge moment. My dad insisting with love and God speaking through Brian Dirksen's song. And that was almost 30 years ago.
1: Wow.
4: And
1: Joan.
4: It was just incredible.
2: Oh, my goodness. Wow.
4: I mean, I knew. I definitely knew. Especially now is the time.
2: Now is the time.
4: I've been refusing for a long time.
1: Amen. Oh. Thank you so much for sharing, Joan. We appreciate you.
4: You're welcome. Have a great day.
2: What an impact a song can have on a life.
1: Yeah, and if you have an impact from Brian Dirksen, make sure you go over to our Facebook page and let us know in the comments.

0: Life gets busy, so let's get you caught up. 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
1: Some guests get invited to your home.
2: And some just walk right in without an invitation at all.
1: What do you do when something gets in your house that doesn't belong there, like a bug?
3: Oh, we banish it. Right? You're after it.
1: Oh, yeah. I'm a banisher. Like, you can't live here.
3: No. Go.
4: Out you go.
1: But what happens if it's something bigger than a bug that gets in your house?
3: Oh, that doesn't happen too often. That's a whole event.
1: Right?
3: Oh, yeah. Everybody gets involved.
1: So, on the weekend, I was out doing things and stuff, and I came home, and I put some stuff from the house that back in the trunk of the car that I had taken out.
3: Yeah.
1: And then I went off to cut the grass. And when I went back in, there was a cat staring at me from the bathroom. Aww.
4: Oh, you have a feline.
1: I don't own a cat.
2: Kitty? What?
4: Maybe this is a sign.
1: I do not own a cat.
3: You don't go get cats. Cats choose you.
4: And you were chosen.
1: Maybe it was the cat distribution system. I've been waiting for this point in my whole life.
3: Really?
1: Yeah, yeah. No, I do not own a cat.
3: Finally.
1: So I looked and I went, well, hello there.
3: Did the cat just sit there and go, I live here now? Or was it a little
1: scared? He meowed and like he was at home. And yeah, I said, I'm sorry. Mean? Thank you for visiting and having a sniff around, but you don't live here. You must go now. You must go find your family.
3: So now what did you do?
1: I walked back towards the door. I did a couple of kiss noises like, come here. And he just trotted back out the door and down the driveway.
3: Well,
4: he was just curious. I said, the door open.
1: Thanks for coming. And of course, I waved back. I waved goodbye.
2: Did you wave?
1: I did.
2: Bye.
1: Like, okay, sir. Bye. Thanks for coming.
4: Did you name him?
3: No, you can't do that.
4: Why not?
3: Then it's harder.
4: Comes back.
3: Yeah.
1: I, you know what, Mike, you are correct. There was several names that went through my brain. But I just started waving goodbye.

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2: Sometimes it's all we can do to just take another step forward.
3: Well, that's where God's word helps us down the path.
2: I've heard from 5 people, what am I doing this for?
3: Oh, they're people are frustrated.
2: Frustrated, discontented, and they, you know, perhaps they're working in ministry or taking care of their family or going to work. And
4: there's a variety of things.
2: There's so many things that can get you discontented. But I'm going to tell you what I told them. The same God who fed Israel in the wilderness knows exactly what you need to.
3: Wow. Mm-hmm. You know, you can be weary and well-doing.
2: Yeah.
3: You know, like, it just seems like there's no progress, but underground, the seeds are growing, but you see dead dirt.
2: Yeah, right?
3: You know?
2: That's right. In Matthew 6:8, your father knows exactly what you need even before you ask him.
3: Wow.
2: So the question is, what do you do to get out of that funk of ordinary or that frustration? Me, I look for God's fingerprints on everything and anything.
3: Anything.
2: Anything.
3: Really?
2: Even if I'm in a room, just say, sitting on a chair, nothing else is in that room.
3: Yeah.
2: I'm thanking God for the chair.
3: For the chair. Okay.
2: That's what I'm saying.
3: You just want a little reminder, a little tap on the shoulder.
2: Yes.
3: And your gratefulness kind of brings that out.
2: Look for joy. Be grateful. Okay. I had to make looking for joy my job until it became a habit.
3: Mm.
2: So now I look every day and I just find God's fingerprints everywhere.
3: Yeah. And that kind of, it's not a distraction from anything else going on. It's a kind of a deep-seated gratitude knowing, you know what, God, if you've got this, you've taken care of these things for me. I know you probably got that other thing.
2: Yeah, it's a reminder and a foundation.
3: Yeah.
2: Fill yourself with joy. Now you know why I'm always full of it.

0: I praise.
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2: Robots can help us do a lot of things.
3: And some things they just shouldn't be a part of whatsoever.
4: There may soon be a day where we don't have to put on our own clothing.
2: Huh?
3: Oh.
2: What? What are we wearing then?
4: Okay, so a team out of South Korea have developed a robotic technology which will allow a person to suit up without using their hands or aid from another person.
3: Oh.
2: What? You just stand there and they put your clothes on for you?
4: Yeah.
3: Oh, kind of like the Jetsons where he fell through a hole in the floor and right into his clothes or something like that?
4: Well, no falling necessary. Oh. So this uses soft and flexible vines powered by air pressure.
3: Vines?
4: Yeah, so these vines would then glide the fabric up close to the wearer's body like an ivy plant climbing on a structure.
2: No.
3: See, it's the future.
2: You said there was no falling involved. I'm definitely
3: tripling the vine. But this is the future, right? Because in the future,
4: it's the start of something.
3: Way back, we used to think we'd all wear silver jumpsuits. Remember that?
4: That's true.
3: So this will be a big old onesie, that's for sure.
4: Yeah, because you just step into it, and then it like grows up your leg and then up your torso. And
2: well, as long
4: and
2: as you got I don't outfit. Have to bend over, hold my breath to put my socks on, go ahead.
4: Well, they say you don't even have to stand still for this to work.
2: No!
3: What?
4: So you could be like moving, like maybe you're like typing on a laptop and your clothing can grow up onto your arms and away you go.
2: This is weird.
3: Usually when clothing grows on you, you haven't washed it in a while.
2: This idea is not growing on me.
3: No.
4: Okay, I'll mark you down as undecided.
3: Okay.
4: So anyways, how about clothing that could grow on you? And that's some stuff you didn't know.
1: That's a wrap. 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
4: That's me, and this is it, the nearly famous Life 100.3 Retro Show, the oldies that make you feel good, not old, and I feel good. Somebody cue James Brown. Okay, my people, today on the show, the lead singer of White Cross, with a single he released as a solo artist, is Scott Wenzel.
5: One God, one love. You want it all, but it's never enough.
4: Ah, that's the one. And Newsboys are back with singer John James. And the Winans are the famous ones, famous for having like a crazy number of siblings. It's Angie and Debbie.

that's what's coming. Okay, here's what we got. Stephen Curtis Chapman going back to his album For the Sake of the Call. This is the album that people notice, man. He became the boy wonder of the Dove Awards. No Better Place is up on the Life Retro Show.

The Life Retro Show. When this came out in 1997, the Warner Alliance record label was in a tough place, man. They needed a hit song, a big hit. The other labels were gobbling up the attention. Forefront Records had all the big names. And then came along Caveman's Call. Now, I'm not sure if this is the life-changing hit that they wanted it to be, but I do like it. It's cool. Lead of Love on the Retro Show.

0: Connie Scott, Don't Curse the Darkness on the Life Retro Show. Man, I haven't heard that song in years. And is Connie rocking it? Holy smokes, man. I was working in Pembroke, and they had a show booked in the Odeon Movie Theater. And that was the very first Christian rock show that I saw.
1: It's one of those songs that is kind of, you know, get the big stick out of your eye before you start talking about all the little sticks in everybody else's. And, you know, and if you are going to, you know, live in this world, no matter what's coming at you, you have got to find that candle inside of you, that light inside of you, that, that so that you can be different. And the thing is that nowadays, I mean, no matter how bad this world gets, you know, your light in the evilness, your light shines brighter and brighter and brighter.
0: 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Scott Jackson's here with you on a Coke break and coming right back with Angie and Debbie.
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The Life Retro Show. Brian Duncan, his solo album called Mercy was released in 1992. He is so smooth, isn't he? What a voice. Nobody else sounds like him. This is Step by Step.

0: 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Always a knockout, over-the-top performance by that guy. And there is lots to come. Rick Kua from New Jersey and Scott Wenzel of White Cross. They are warming up. 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

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Thanks for tuning into the Life 100.3 Retro Show, the sensational 70s, the awesome 80s, the nifty 90s. 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Chucky Perez, Universal.

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0: Scott Wenzel, solo on the Life 100.3 Retro Show. I bought that album back in Ottawa bookstore. It's called Evergreen. And I thought Scott Wenzel sounded a little bit like Steven Tyler. I'm not sure if I still think so, but man, I do like the sound. Solo album, One God, One Love.
1: I do pray an hour before each show, for each concert, that God will have his way. And I believe that it's God's will that people come to him, and that young people realize how much God loves them.
0: Scott Wenzel. And that's it, ladies and gentlemen. That wraps up for the Life 100.3 Retro Show. Off for the weekend. Back next Saturday morning. So tell your friends, remind the dog, advise the babysitter. It's all a happening on Life. Retro forever, my babies.
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It's 12:08 with a Life Weather Update. High of 26 with a mix of sun and cloud, and there's a chance of showers. Sunglasses, umbrella, why not bring both with you today? Be prepared.

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1: Artist Brandon Heath has a song called Don't Get Comfortable. And well, he wasn't very comfortable recently. 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

listener-supported Christian radio, Life 100.3. That was Gonna Be Good by Taya. Hey, it's Ashley McDonald in for Tim Mosserani. So our family has season passes to Canada's Wonderland, and my kids are 5 and 7, and somehow they've become total roller coaster thrill seekers. We get to the park, they see the biggest ride, and immediately ask, can we go on that one? Meanwhile, I'm thinking, honestly, I'd be happy on the merry-go-round. It's funny how fear changes as we get older, though. Kids often run towards adventure. Well, some adults, like myself, start thinking about everything that could possibly go wrong. And I wonder if we do that with God sometimes, too. Isaiah 41:10 says, "So do not fear, for I am with you.

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Here's Jason Dunn on Life.

open our Bibles to today's word of life, Philippians 4:5. Let your gentleness be evident to all. The Lord is near. Philippians 4:5 is today's word of life.

0: Ontario's Christian Superstation, Life 100.3. That was the latest from Patrick Mayberry. Anybody else? I'm Ashley McDonald, filling in for Tim Masserani. You know, something I've always loved about Life merch is that it's never just a shirt or a hat or a mug. It somehow turns into a conversation starter all the time. I can't tell you how many times I've been out wearing Life gear and someone stops me, and before you know it, we're chatting about faith or their favorite songs. And speaking of Life merch, we've got some great new items in our superstore right now. We've got a brand new trucker hat, which is perfect for the summer. And we've also added a ladies relaxed fit tee in Heather Gray, featuring our beautiful Speak Life design on the front. 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
2: 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Billy Graham put it simply.
3: 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Or are you going to yield to the devil in your life? 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He comes along and he'll promise you the world. 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But the Bible says, greater is he that is in you than he that is in the world. You have a power within you when you come to Christ that is greater than the devil and all the world around. And that power is the Holy Spirit. And the power of the Holy Spirit is greater than any power in all the world. Yes, you can say no.
2: 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Click where it says, Grow in Your Christian Faith. We're the Billy Graham Evangelistic Association.
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update. High of 26 with a mix of sun and cloud and a chance of showers later today. So it wouldn't be a bad idea to keep that umbrella close by just in case. Here's Lauren Daigle on Life.

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1: Artist Brandon Heath has a song called Don't Get Comfortable. And well, he wasn't very comfortable recently. Find out what Brandon had to go through after a shallow dive into a kid's pool. We'll see you here Monday morning from 5:30 to 9.

0: You're good.
1: It's 1:14. You know, one thing I'll never get tired of in the summer are those late sunsets. A walk in the evening light is the perfect way to hit the reset button after a busy day. Here's Suns Up Sunday on Life.

0: because every conversation is an opportunity to either build someone up or tear them down. And the truth is, we never really know what someone's carrying. The cashier who's smiling might be having the hardest week of their life, or your coworker, your neighbor, or even the person sitting next to you at church on Sunday may desperately need a reminder that they're seen, valued, and loved. As followers of Jesus, we're called to reflect His heart, and Jesus was always speaking hope, grace, and truth and encouragement into people's lives. So today, what if we choose to be intentional with our words? Send that encouraging text or thank someone who's made a difference. Tell your kids you're proud of them. Remind someone that God loves them. Because you never know, your words might be exactly what someone needs today to keep going.
1: Okay, who likes barbecue?
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0: 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That was Rescue by Jordan St. Cyr. I'm Ashley McDonald in for Tim Masserani. 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I told you it was easy. We've got a list of everyone from dentists to electricians to counselors to insurance companies. And when you reach out or stop by, be sure to let them know you heard about them on Life. It really does make a difference. Stick around. I've got Jordan Feliz coming up next.
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It's 2:07 with your life weather update. High of 26, sunshine mixed with clouds, and there's some showers that are trying to be sneaky and make their way into the day. Here's Zach Williams on Life.

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1: Artist Brandon Heath has a song called Don't Get Comfortable. And well, he wasn't very comfortable recently. Find out what Brandon had to go through after a shallow dive into a kid's pool. We'll see you here Monday morning from 5:30 to 9.

It's 2:14, and very few things say summer like your neighbor deciding that 7:30 a.m. is the perfect time to fire up that lawnmower. But you know what? Can we complain? I don't know. Our neighborhoods are going to look pretty great.

0: safe.
1: Listener supported Christian Radio Life 100.3. That was Still Waters by Leanna Crawford. I'm Ashley McDonald in for Tim Masserani. Have you ever tried to keep a plant alive and realized pretty quickly that it needs more than just a little attention once in a while? Plants need a connection to their source. Without water, sunlight, and nutrients, they eventually start to wither. And Jesus used that same picture when he said, "I am the vine, you are the branches." A branch doesn't produce fruit by trying harder. It produces fruit because it stays connected to the vine. And maybe that's a reminder for us too. Sometimes we try to do everything on our own. We work harder, we push more, and we carry things that we were never meant to carry alone. But God invites us to stay connected to him. When we make space for prayer, his word, his presence, he grows things in us that we couldn't produce on our own. Because the closer we stay connected to Jesus, the more his love can grow through our lives.
2: Okay, who likes barbecue?
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1: Today's word of life is Philippians chapter 4, verse 5. Let your gentleness be evident to all. The Lord is near. That's today's word of life.
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0: Ontario's Christian Superstation, Life 100.3. That was the latest from Andrew Rip. Hold me up. I'm Ashley McDonald, filling in for Tim Mosserani. I've got a question for you. What says July and August better than gathering with friends, firing up that grill, and enjoying a really tasty barbecue? Starting next week, we've got a brand new contest that's going to make your summer even better, the Great Canadian Barbecue Party Contest. Beginning Monday, you'll have the chance to qualify to win a premium beef package, which is valued at $1,400 from Heritage Cattle Company, plus a barbecue party for 10 with the Get Up and Go Show. 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An afternoon drive with Michael Lonley will give you two summer this or that options, and your job is to simply tell us which one received the most votes from Life listeners. The Great Canadian Barbecue Party Contest is presented by Heritage Cattle Company in the county of Peterborough. Well, that's it for me. I've had a great time spending the afternoon with you. Thanks for keeping me company. I hope you have a fantastic rest of the weekend.
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3: Welcome to Another View. I'm Kerry Newhoff, and I'm here with Robert Singh. And Robert and I are having a discussion about Hinduism. Robert, how many different branches of Hinduism are there today, denominations or sects, whatever you want to call them, and how are they different?
4: Literally, there are thousands of different sects.
3: Wow.
4: Now, as you know, the Christian interpretation and Christian view of Hindus is that of polytheists.
3: Yeah.
4: Many gods within one religion. So those sects may decide to worship one particular god, or at least the bulk of their devotion is devoted to that one particular god. And right there you have a different sect or a different denomination. And of course, there are thousands of gods in India. So of course, that would represent thousands of sects. My background is that of a staunchly monotheistic Hindu sect, which is called the Arya Samaj, which literally means the Aryan society.
3: And from the outside, that looks like a contradiction, a monotheistic Hindu sect.
4: Yeah, it's quite odd and very funny. And in our particular temple, you won't see any statues or avatars of any gods. It's just basically one big open room. And if you were to ask the people in our congregation how many gods they believe in, they will tell you one. However, if you were to go to what's known as Sanatan temples, which is generally the universal Hindu temples. Now, if you were to ask them how many gods they believe in after you've seen them worship a dozen, they'll probably tell you one.
3: Robert, that's fascinating. Thank you so much.
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1: Artist Brandon Heath has a song called Don't Get Comfortable. And well, he wasn't very comfortable recently. 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

314, one of my favorite summer memories is watching the planes land at the airport. 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

0: Ontario's Christian Superstation, Life 100.3, Matthew West, Unashamed. It's Mike Poirier. One thing our family likes to do in the summer is camp. We book a site, you drive a few hours, set up a tent. Sounds easy enough, but from my experience, the easy trips, they're rare. We've set up camp in the rain, the heat, the bugs. I'm probably not selling camping that well, am I? But despite the annoyances, we always seem to look back and laugh because we're creating memories. You also find that God does some of his best work in the moments we never planned. So if your camping trip's not going as you planned or your day, don't give up. You might just end up with a better story than the one you planned in the first place.
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4: 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Bad Counselors initially feels a bit like The Hangover. 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

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The Lord is near. Philippians 4:5, that's today's word of life.

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1: Artist Brandon Heath has a song called Don't Get Comfortable. And well, he wasn't very comfortable recently. Find out what Brandon had to go through after a shallow dive into a kid's pool. We'll see you here Monday morning from 5:30 to 9.

0: Ontario's Christian Superstation, Life 100.3. Tarian, honestly, we just need Jesus. It's Mike Poirier. Parrots are such a fascinating bird. Now they can repeat what we say. It's pretty cool what they can do unless they repeat something you wish they hadn't. But it got me thinking, what are the things that we find ourselves repeating every day? Are we filling our hearts and conversations with words that bring encouragement, kindness, or hope? The Bible, it reminds us our words have power. We can easily lift someone up or leave a mark. So maybe we can learn something from a parrot. Be careful what we take in, because what fills us will come out.
1: Okay, who likes barbecue?
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4:30. Well, it's a never-ending battle, it seems, to keep the rabbits out of the garden. Maybe I just need a bigger fence. 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

When the day looks like chaos and the week ahead is out of control, remember that God is in control. 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

0: 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Seth Schlatter, running back to you. That's it for me, Mike Poirier. Thanks for tuning in. Michael Onley's got the top 20 songs of the week ready to go. Always a fun time to figure out what will be the top song this time around. Have yourself a great evening.
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0: 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We're counting down the music that's moving your heart and the world. 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
1: Can you believe we are already into the stretch drive of summer? 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Coming up on today's episode, we not only have a new number one, but you'll hear from artists like Jeremy Rosado, who opens up about the power of fatherhood.
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1: Plus, Josiah Queen. 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
1: All right, it's time to kick off this countdown in style. 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Kicking off this week's episode, it's Toby Mac with Lord It Feels Good, rolling on into the number 20 spot on this week's Top 20 Songs of the Week on Life 100.3.

At number 19, that was Luke Langman with After All. Hey there, it's Michael Lonley here with you. Hope you're doing well. And I love the reminder in that song that no matter what life throws our way, God's faithfulness is always the final word. As we head toward the final days of July, it's amazing how quickly summer has flown by, but one truth never changes. Everything we have, every hope we carry, and every blessing we enjoy points back to one incredible act of love. And that is exactly what this next song is all about. Here he is, it's Cade Thompson with That's What the Cross is For, in at number 18 on Life 100.3.

0: counting them down. 20, 19, 15, 18. Wait a second. And you thought counting backwards was easy. Don't worry. We'll get it figured out. The top 20 songs of the week with Michael Onley on Life 100.3.
1: Number 17.

Rolling on into the number 17 spot. That was We Are Messengers with Faith, Hope, Love. Welcome back. It's Michael Onley here with you. Hope you're enjoying your weekend. I hope you've got your feet up or you got some plans or, hey, maybe you're on a road trip. Do me a favor. Stop for some chips, all right? And what I mean by chips is not potato chips, fries. We're just going to call it. It's got that feeling, you know, when you stop for some potato chips, you know it's fries. You know what I mean. I think you do. And hey, with We Are Messengers there, what a beautiful reminder, right? That those three things never go out of season. Faith, hope, love. Faith keeps us grounded. Hope keeps us looking ahead. And love changes the people around us. And sometimes, though, one of the hardest parts of following God is learning to trust his timing. I think we can all relate to that. And waiting is not always easy, but often it is in the waiting where God is preparing us for what's coming next. That's the heart behind this next song. It's Zach Williams with Wait For Me, in at the number 16 spot on this week's Top 20 Songs of the Week on Life 100.3.

0: Coming in at number 15, that was Jeremy Rosado with Keep Holding On. What an encouraging and beautiful song, a reminder that no matter what you're facing today, God is faithful, and sometimes the greatest victory is simply choosing to keep holding on. And speaking of Jeremy Rosado, he recently opened up about how he was slotted into fatherhood way before he expected it.
1: I did American Idol 13 years ago now, which is crazy. I did Idol, came off the show, I went to Nashville, started trying to find a deal, and I was trying to pursue the music thing. It just didn't, things were happening. But at the same time, I was watching my niece, my daughter now, I was watching her grow, and I was remembering the promise I made to God that I would be her father, as crazy as that sounds, because I was 13 when I made God that promise. I didn't want my mom to have to raise a teenager on her own all over again. The circumstances just weren't great.
0: What encouraging perspective he had to swoop in to say, hey, I'm going to be there for my family and most importantly, my niece.
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number 13. That was Katie Nicole with Have Your Way. And I love the heart of surrender in that song. Choosing to trust God's plans, even when we cannot see the whole picture. I think every one of us can relate to that. We've all been there, and it's about having faith and just steady as she goes, taking it one step at a time. And honestly, one of the things I'm most grateful for this time of year is just summer itself, right?

the long evenings, going out for those beach days, of course, the endless barbecues with family and friends, and weekends at the cottage. Of course, you can go to the farmer's market. There's a long list of beautiful summer things to do, and all those little moments that become lifelong memories. And they are gifts from God that remind us to simply slow down and enjoy the season. That's the spirit of gratitude, leading perfectly into this next song. It's Kay Anthony with Grateful in at number 12 on Life 100.3.

Indeed. In at number 11, that was Forrest Frank with OK. And I love the carefree, joy-filled vibe of that song, right? Sometimes we all just need to that reminder that with God in control, it's going to be OK. And for anyone listening right now who feels like it's not, trust me, believe and trust in him one step at a time. And you know what was really fun? I recently watched a YouTube video of Samantha Ebert, and she's hearing 41 on the radio for the very first time. And she and her friend absolutely freaked out. They were laughing, cheering, and celebrating the moment together. It was such a genuine reminder that behind every song is an artist who still gets excited, seeing God open new doors. And that excitement makes this next song even more special. Here she is. It's Samantha Ebert with 41, rolling into the number 10 spot on this week's Top 20 Songs of the Week.

0: At number 10, that was Samantha Ebert with 41. And I love the joy behind that song. There's a beautiful video of seeing Samantha. She's hearing it on the radio for the very first time with her friend. And they're just celebrating it. It's such a genuine reminder that God is still opening incredible doors for artists who faithfully follow him. And that same theme carries into this next song from Unspoken. But first, frontman Chad Mattson. He shares his heart behind the true walk with Jesus.
1: The purpose of being a believer isn't to do a bunch of churchy things and church events, right? That comes out of an overflow from our personal time with God. It's awesome to have pastor come and teach us things we don't see, but God has really called you and me into relationship with him. And how do we do that? We communicate with God. How do we communicate with God? Well, we have the word of God. And 22 years ago, I literally opened up the Bible for the first time in my life. And everything changed. I'm not kidding you. My whole life changed.
0: Isn't that great? So beautiful to hear and see his authenticity for the Lord. And because one of the greatest promises we have as followers of Jesus is that we never have to walk through life by ourselves. Whether you're celebrating a victory or navigating a difficult season, God is with you every step of the way. Here they are. It's Unspoken with Walk With Me, in at number 9 on this week's Top 20 Songs of the Week.

At number eight, that was Need to Breathe with The Long Surrender. And I love the reminder in that song that following Jesus is a journey. Some seasons move quickly, while others require patience, perseverance, and trusting God one faithful step at a time. And that journey also means, though, facing the battles that try to pull us away from Him. But the incredible news is that no struggle is greater than the power of Jesus. His grace is bigger, His love is stronger, and His victory is already won. And that is the heartbeat of this next song. It's from Josiah Queen with Demons in at the number 7 spot on this week's Top 20 Songs of the Week on Life 100.3. Oh.

0: And at number 7, that was Josiah Queen with Demons. Hey there, welcome back. It's Michael Lonley here with you. Hard to believe it's the final weekend of July, and then next weekend, it's the August-long weekend, and then the countdown officially, unofficially begins for the kiddos back to school. But we won't talk about school right now. Let's stay with Josiah Queen. He was talking with some of his friends down under, and well, Josiah, he'll be the first one to tell you, he needs to work on his geography.
1: I kind of just thought it was like Australia and New Zealand were kind of like brothers. That's kind of right in my mind.
2: That's about right.
3: How many people do you think live here?
1: Oh, shoot.
2: Have a guess.
1: I'm going to give 50 million.
2: How many? 50.
1: 50 million?
2: That is literally 10 times our population.
1: Dude. 10 times? I thought I went way under.
0: Isn't that great? Yeah, I mean, he was off just a little on New Zealand's population, but hey, E for effort and T for trying there, Josiah.
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0: counting them down. 20, 19, 15, 18. Wait a second. And you thought counting backwards was easy. Don't worry. We'll get it figured out. The top 20 songs of the week with Michael Onley on Life 100.3.
1: Number 5.

God, I'm just grateful for you indeed. I could echo that song every step of the way this summer in at number 5. That was Chandler Moore with God, I'm Just Grateful. And what a perfect song, right, for this time of year. There really is so much to be grateful for, right? The warm summer evenings with beautiful time with family and friends and just the little moments that become and can become those lifelong memories. And we got to keep an eye on this next artist. It's CeCe Winans. She's been steadily climbing the countdown week after week. And it feels like she is knocking louder and louder on the door of that number one spot. And at this rate, it may only be a matter of time before she reaches the top. The timeless voice and unwavering heart for worship continues to resonate with listeners everywhere. Here she is, in at number 4. It's CeCe Winans with Worthy of It All on Life 100.3.

And at number three, that was We the Kingdom with Rescue Me. What a powerful reminder that no matter what you're facing, Jesus is always there to meet with hope, grace, and rescue. Now, here's an artist who's been making some serious moves up the countdown, Ryan Stevenson. He was sitting in at number five last week, and this week he's jumped a couple spots up to number two. And clearly, this I know, it is connecting with listeners in a big way. And it's easy to hear why. His message is filled with confidence, hope, and the unshakable truth of who God is. Here he is. It's Ryan Stevenson with This I Know. And at number two, I'm Lakeland.

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2: Micah Tyler brings authenticity, hope, and encouragement with Perfectly. It's a powerful reminder that God's love is not based on our performance. He knows every flaw, every failure, and every fear, and he still loves us completely. This song is honest, uplifting, and full of grace because we do not have to have it all together to be fully known and fully loved by God. Here it is. It's Micah Tyler with Perfectly, your Picket of the Week on

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0: Now, here is the number 1 song of the week.
2: Well, we have a brand new number 1 this week. Last week, Jamie McDonald was sitting at number 2. And this week, she takes that final step and climbs to the very top of the countdown. And honestly, it could not happen to a more fitting song. Because Ain't No Way is a reminder that some of God's greatest miracles leave us shaking our heads in amazement, knowing there is no way it could have happened apart from Him. We see it all throughout Scripture. Ephesians chapter 3, verse 20 says, "Now to Him who is able to do immeasurably more than all we ask or imagine, according to His power that is at work within us." And that verse captures the heart of this song perfectly. Your brand new number 1 on this week's Top 20. It's Jamie McDonald with Ain't No Way on Life 100.3.

0: there you have it, your brand new number one song this week. It's Jamie McDonald with Ain't No Way. Before we close out the show, let's take one final look back at the top five songs this week. In at number five, it's Chandler Moore with God I'm Just Grateful. Coming in at number four, it's CeCe Winans with Worthy of It All. In at number three, it's We the Kingdom with Rescue Me. Coming in at number two, it's Ryan Stevenson with This I Know. And in at number one, it's Jamie McDonald with Ain't No Way. Hey, as you enjoy this final weekend of July, remember that you, that's right, you are a game changer. Wherever you go, you carry the hope, grace, and victory of Jesus Christ with you. So be bold, be kind, love people well, and never, ever underestimate how God can use your life to make an eternal difference. Hey, I'm Michael Lonely. God bless all of you. Thanks for joining me, and I'll catch you right here next week on Life 100.3.
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0: where we get you caught up on what you may have missed this week and possibly some of the things you wish you could forget. Here are your hosts, Todd, Shirley, and Mike.
1: This week we learned how robots might help us get dressed in the future.
2: Yeah. And we discovered what to do when the future feels overwhelming.
1: And I shared what I did when something got in my house that should not have been there.
2: Mm. And first up, we took a whole morning to honor the passing of Canadian worship artist Brian Dirksen. And you shared how his music helped your faith.
1: This morning, the Get Up and Go show has been paying tribute to Canadian worship artist Brian Dirksen. He passed away yesterday at the age of 60. And we've been taking calls all morning. We've still got a couple of people on the lifelines. Good morning. Who's this?
3: It's Evelyn from Old Town, and I have a memory with, don't mind me if I get teary-eyed, about Brian Dirksen.
1: Yes.
2: Okay, go ahead, share.
3: I won tickets to go hear him and Paul Baloche in Toronto, and got my picture taken with both of them as individually. But his music has really touched me, and I get really teary-eyed hearing it as you're playing it over the airwaves. It's very much impacted me because I love worship. And, yeah, I'll be praying for his family for sure.
1: Yes.
3: So thank you for doing that this morning in honor of him. It's so beautiful.
1: Thank you, Evelyn, for the call. You be blessed, okay?
3: You too.
1: All right. Bye-bye.
3: Blessings to all of you.
2: All right. We have Joan on the lifelines from Barrie. Joan, what's your memory?
4: So this goes back many years, but I had left the church, left my faith. I was going to a church in Barrie and left everything. I was visiting my parents in Sega Beach. My father was always pushing, lovingly pushing me to go back to church. And I was always saying no. But this particular day, it was summer. I wasn't dressed well at all for church. I said, I can't go. He said, yep, that's okay. You can wear what you're wearing. And so he pushed and I went. And the opening song, it was a small little church, so no big

0: worship team, and it was Brian Dirksen's song, Come Just As You Are. And it was amazing.
1: Wow.
0: So it was such a huge moment. My dad insisting with love and God speaking through Brian Dirksen's song. And that was almost 30 years ago.
1: Wow.
0: And it was just incredible.
2: Oh, my goodness. Wow.
0: I mean, I knew. I definitely knew. Especially now is the time.
2: So now is the time.
0: I've been refusing for a long time.
1: Amen. Oh. Thank you so much for sharing, Joan. We appreciate you.
0: You're welcome. Have a great day.
3: What an impact a song can have on a life.
1: Yeah, and if you have an impact from Brian Dirksen, make sure you go over to our Facebook page and let us know in the comments.

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1: Some guests get invited to your home.
2: And some just walk right in without an invitation at all.
1: What do you do when something gets in your house that doesn't belong there, like a bug?
3: Oh, we banish it. Right? You're after it.
1: Oh, yeah. I'm a banisher. Like, you can't live here.
3: No. Go.
4: Out you go.
1: But what happens if it's something bigger than a bug that gets in your house?
3: Oh, that doesn't happen too often. That's that's a whole event.
1: Right?
3: Oh, yeah. Everybody gets involved.
1: So, on the weekend, I was out doing things and stuff, and I came home, and I put some stuff from the house that back in the trunk of the car that I had taken out.
3: Yeah.
1: And then I went off to cut the grass. And when I went back in, there was a cat staring at me from the bathroom. Aww.
4: Oh, you have a feline.
1: I don't own a cat.
2: Kitty? What?
4: Maybe this is a sign.
1: I do not own a cat.
3: You don't go get cats. Cats choose you.
4: And you were chosen.
1: Maybe it was the cat distribution system. I've been waiting for this point in my whole life.
3: Really?
1: Yeah, no, I do not own a cat.
3: Finally.
1: So I looked and I went, well, hello there.
3: Did the cat just sit there and go, I live here now? Or was it a little scared?
1: He meowed and like he was at home. And yeah, I said, I'm sorry. I mean? Thank you for visiting and having a sniff around, but you don't live here. You must go now. You must go find your family.
3: So now what did you do?
1: I walked back towards the door. I did a couple of kiss noises like, come here. Yeah. And he just trotted back out the door and down the driveway.
3: Well,
4: he was just curious. I left the door open.
1: Thanks for coming. And of course, I waved back. I waved goodbye.
2: Did you wave?
1: I did.
2: I'm bye.
1: Like, okay, sir. Bye. Thanks for coming.
4: Did you name him?
3: No, you can't do that.
4: Why not?
3: Then it's harder.
4: Comes back.
3: Yeah.
1: I, you know what, Mike, you are correct. There was several names that went through my brain. But I just started waving goodbye.

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2: Sometimes it's all we can do to just take another step forward.
3: Well, that's where God's word helps us down the path.
2: I've heard from 5 people, what am I doing this for?
3: Oh,
2: they're
3: people are frustrated.
2: Frustrated, discontented, and they, you know, perhaps they're working in ministry or taking care of their family or going to work. And
4: there's a variety of things.
2: There's so many things that can get you discontented. But I'm going to tell you what I told them. The same God who fed Israel in the wilderness knows exactly what you need to.
3: Wow. Mm-hmm. You know, you can be weary and well-doing.
2: Yeah.
3: You know, like it just seems like there's no progress, but underground, the seeds are growing, but you see dead dirt.
2: Yeah, right?
3: You know?
2: That's right. In Matthew 6:8, your father knows exactly what you need even before you ask him.
3: Wow.
2: So the question is, what do you do to get out of that funk of ordinary or that frustration? Me, I look for God's fingerprints on everything and anything.
3: Anything.
2: Anything.
3: Really?
2: Even if I'm in a room, just say, sitting on a chair, nothing else is in that room.
3: Yeah.
2: I'm thanking God for the chair.
3: For the chair, okay.
2: That's what I'm saying.
3: You just want a little reminder, a little tap on the shoulder.
2: Yes.
3: And your gratefulness kind of brings that out.
2: Look for joy, be grateful. Okay. I had to make looking for joy my job until it became a habit.
3: Mm.
2: So now I look every day and I just find God's fingerprints everywhere.
3: Yeah, and that kind of, it's not a distraction from anything else going on. It's a kind of a deep-seated gratitude knowing, you know what, God, if you've got this, you've taken care of these things for me, I know you probably got that other thing.
2: Yeah, it's
3: doing.
2: A reminder and a foundation.
3: Yeah.
2: Fill yourself with joy. Now you know why I'm always full of it.

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1: Robots can help us do a lot of things.
2: And some things they just shouldn't be a part of whatsoever.
3: There may soon be a day where we don't have to put on our own clothing.
1: Huh?
2: Oh.
1: What? What are we wearing then?
3: Okay, so a team out of South Korea have developed a robotic technology which will allow a person to suit up without using their hands or aid from another person.
2: Oh.
1: What? You just stand there and they put your clothes on for you?
3: Yeah.
2: Oh, kind of like the Jetsons where he fell through a hole in the floor and right into his clothes or something like that?
3: Well, no falling necessary. Oh. So this uses soft and flexible vines powered by air pressure.
2: Vines?
3: Yeah, so these vines would then glide the fabric up close to the wearer's body like an ivy plant climbing on a structure.
1: No.
2: See, it's the future.
1: You said there was no falling involved. I'm definitely
2: tripling the vine. But this is the future, right? Because in the future,
3: it's the start of something.
2: Way back, we used to think we'd all wear silver jumpsuits. Remember that?
3: That's true.
2: So this will be a big old onesie, that's for sure.
3: Yeah, because you just step into it, and then it like grows up your leg, and then up your torso. And
1: well, as long
3: and
1: as I don't have to bend over, hold my breath to put my socks on, go ahead.
3: Well, they say you don't even have to stand still for this to work.
1: No!
2: What?
3: So you could be like moving, like maybe you're like typing on a laptop, and your clothing can grow up onto your arms, and away you go.
1: This is weird.
2: Usually when clothing grows on you, you haven't washed it in a while.
1: This idea is not growing on me.
2: No.
3: Okay, I'll mark you down as undecided.
2: Okay.
3: So anyways, how about clothing that could grow on you? And that's some stuff you didn't know.
0: That's a wrap. 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

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Psalm 100 verse 4 says, "Enter his gates with thanksgiving and his courts with praise. 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
1: Artist Brandon Heath has a song called Don't Get Comfortable. 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